Heute Einsteiger. 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Kings of Leon, My Whole World.

you take my hand and come with me, because you look so fine that I really want to make you mine. Really wanna make you mine. 4, 5, 6, come on and get your kicks. Now you don't need

Hello everyone tuning in from the United States. We're sorry to say that we can't broadcast Duff and Susan's show, Three Chords and the Truth, right here for our rock community in the States due to copyright. The show will be aired every Saturday from 6 to 7 p.m. Central European Time, exclusively for a European audience. You're very welcome to tune back in later, of course, if you want to listen to the best rock nonstop put together by our Rock Antenna DJs. We wish you all a great weekend and keep on rocking. All the best from your Rock Antenna team in Germany, Austria, and Switzerland.

0: Hello there, this is Timo Kotipelto from Stratovarius and my friend
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0: And you are listening to Tough Stuff with
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